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1: Rescue 16, Station 5, it's going to be a 26 Delta 1, 26 Delta 1 for a 68-year-old male, not feeling well, 2003.
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0: Air Med Flight, Hilo Transport, 4800 South Coatan Highway, Outer Banks Hospital, cross of East Mall Drive and East Dunn Street.
1: Air Med Flight is going to be ECU Greenville, 2009.

0: 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Truck 16 clear, Hawksmith.
1: And truck 16 clear, Hawksmith. Incident number 62, number 62, 2022.
2: South Andy, LA Map 2, Adamix Hospital, 5-minute ETA, 2-4-5 on fuel, race is green, 3-4, pilot 7-2.
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1: 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It's going to be a 31 Alpha 3, 31 Alpha 3 for a 16-year-old female who felt like she was going to pass out. 2025.
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1: DMF, like it.
0: Central from the flight pilot 72, I've got four souls on board. It's 2+35 for fuel. Starting out of Bank Hospital for Greenville, timing route is 0+45, excuse me.
1: Central, DMF flight, copy pilot 72. Four on board, 2+35 on fuel. 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

0: you're talking about. This is my deal.
1: Nightingale, go ahead. This is Deer Central.
0: Good evening, Deer. This is Nightingale. Just making you aware that we are inbound to Outer Banks Hospital.
1: In 10-4, Nightingale, copy that you are not at Outer Banks Hospital, 2112. Just to let you know, Deer Med Flight is in the air as well, but they're headed to Greenville. They've been en route that way for about 10 minutes now.
0: Nightingale, copy. Thank you.
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1: 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It's going to be a 23 Omega 1. 23 Omega 1 response for a 61-year-old female who took a THC gummy and her antidepressant medication. She's now having cramps and involuntary movements. 2119 stage at Connors.

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0: 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We're clear.
1: 12 clear. It's going to be incident number 66, number 662126.
0: Operations for Medic 1-2, we're clear. Headed back to 1 on the shift further.
2: Copy 1-2. That's perfect.
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0: Now to Deer County with a 35-minute ETA, 3404, risk is 3-2+0 and fuel.
1: In 10-4, Deer Mike Flight, copy that you're back around to Deer County, a 35-minute ETA, 3 on board, risk assessment green, 2+0 on fuel, 2244.

0: EMS Ops, Transport EMS 33 Alpha 1 Tango, 4800 South Croatan Highway, Outer Banks Hospital, cross of East Mall Drive and East Dunn Street.
1: EMS Ops, it's going to be to Virginia Beach General for chest pain and end STEMI, 2254.

Medic 4-1, can I get you to pick up that long haul, please?

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1: 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It's going to be number 71, number 71 at 2352.

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1: 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They did silence the alarms. They've evacuated the residents.

0: 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Yeah, that's okay.
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Send me incident number 71, number 71-0040. Ops 12 is clear last call.

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10-4, currently 902 South Virginia Dare Trail, 902 South Virginia Dare Trail, the new apartment complex. He's in apartment 402. It looks like it's going to be the back building, 902 D. David.

0: 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Four story, multifamily, loves chilling, do have an active alarm. We'll be out for a skate.
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0: There's our 214. We're going to be clear, 402. Unable to find which detector it is that keeps going in and out of trouble. The tenant is a renter, so I said he's just going to have to deal with the alarm till somebody can get out there to repair it. Engine 14 is clear.
1: In 10-4, engine 14 copy. It's going to be a faulty detector going in out of trouble, been turned over to the runner. It's going to be incident number 5, 437.

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1: EMS Ops is going to be the Virginia Beach General for NSTEMI 444. 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
0: 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Four truck. You'll have 4-9.
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Medic 2-1. 2-1, I'm going to have you continue on to station 9. You'll have 4-9. Eighty-one, you have 2-8-5.

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2: 42 copies. 10-4. Operations for Medic 42. We've been cleared by fire. We're not needed. We're going to try to turn around here and duck.
3: Sounds good. You guys are going to have 4-9. Medic 2-1, you'll have 1 and 5. 81, you'll have 2 and 8.

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0: Good job, everyone. I'll get a weather report out shortly.
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0: Okay, good morning everyone. Today is Wednesday, July 15th. It's going to be another hot one with a high air temp of 86, and it's going to feel like around 97. So make sure you're drinking lots of water. We're going to have a west-southwest wind at 8 miles an hour and a water temp of 74 degrees. High tide was this morning at 8:45, and the low is going to be at 2:50. We got 1 to 2 foot surf and a moderate rip current risk. All emergency traffic to 906 and non-emergent traffic to the bike user zone 25 and 24. Thank you guys. Let's have a great day.
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0: 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What's your 20?
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0: In 4. 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

Medic 21, you can rotate back to 2. You'll have 2-8 and half a 5. Medic 5-1, you're going to have 1 half a 5. Medic 4-2, you still have 4-9.

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3: 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Ambulance 4-1, head back towards 4. I'm going to have you stop at station 9 until 91 gets there. 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

0: Units responding to Hollow Leg Road. Caller's now stating she's going to be at 53191 Sunset Strip. 53191 Sunset Strip. That's also where she is being on rapid.
1: Medic 31, okay.
2: 44.
0: G44, stand by 1 second. Medic 31, your patient's going to be in a black Cadillac SUV with the flashers on. G44, go ahead.
2: Everyone's out of the elevator. 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

0: Central Medic 3-1. 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
1: 35-year-old female vomiting, 1147.
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1: Albatross, I copy. 40, head to Albatross.
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0: 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I arrived on scene. 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
2: 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Ambulance 41, back to 4.

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0: Mitchell, we have pilot 753 told on board 2 hours 45 minutes before arrived at Edwards Hospital. ETE is 5 minutes versus 3.

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0: 51, you have your district. 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

0: 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Cross of NC-12 Highway and North Point Road.
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10 4 KRV 2. Units responding, Juan Cheese Marina. Deputy in the area states it should be on Tink Tillet. Also advised they were burning pallets earlier.

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So just got about 20 pallets out. 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

0: Station 5, Transport EMS 33 Alpha 1 Tango, 4800 South Coatan Highway, Outer Banks Hospital, cross of East Mall Drive and East Dunn Street.
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5: 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Trash pile on fire. 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
2: 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We're back behind your unit.
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1: 1320, I copy. We got water on the fire right now. We're just kind of mopping up at the time. There's no big fire. If you want to come on up here and take a look at it, bro.
0: Copy that.
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1: 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At Jeanette's Fishing Pier, there are going to be two patients. You have a 20-year-old female on the beach about to pass out, and then you have a 52-year-old female in the office stating she is going to pass out. 1349.
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4: Central 1653, you can mark Monroe to the call at Gray Eagle.
1: 10-4, 1653, the daughter is going to be north of the pier on the beach.
5: Medic 2-1, I want to have you head to that call as well.
4: No, to that call.
3: A triage for which patient we need to go to.
1: Caller is stating the daughter was turning white around the lips. The mother is not changing color.
3: Copy, Central. Can you start a second unit? One for the mother will be attempting to locate the daughter.
1: 10-4, her daughter is going to be on the beach just north of the pier.
3: Copy, you can show us on scene at Jeanette.
1: 10-4, Medicaid, when you're on scene, 1352.
4: Jeanette. 10-4, you can start making your way down there. I'm arriving from Enterprise. Roadside.
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7: 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I'm in the area. I'm unable to locate so far.
4: .4353, they should be north of Gray Eagle, or north of the pier.
7: So for it. Okay.
1: Central Medic 21, did I copy you're going to be en route to the Jeanette's Fishing Pier call?

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1: Operations.
0: EMS ops, did you advise Medic 21 was going to be en route to Jeanette's Pier?
1: I directed them to take that call, but I did not hear back from them.
0: Timbler, Central Medic 21.
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0: 21, 13, 55.
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4: Bob and Gray Eagle, we are still unable to locate.
3: You guys are going to have the mother. She's on a golf cart on the pier. We have fire assessing her right now. I'll be out on the beach with the daughter.
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5: Central Medic 5-1's clear.
0: 10-4 Medic 5-1, you're clear. 1356.
5: Ops Medic 5-1's clear. 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
7: We are on the Pirate Cove Bridge.
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0: 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Go ahead.
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0: Yes, I am. I'm getting ready to walk out there.
1: Okay, perfect. If you can meet us at the patient on the beach, that'll be fantastic.
0: Copy. Do you need any additional equipment?
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0: 906.
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0: Ten four. 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
3: 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We'll stand by with Mom.

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0: Swain from Rufki. 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
0: Gotcha.

0: Central from ambulance 41. Central from ambulance 41.
1: Ambulance 41.
0: We've made patient contact and we're working on getting her over to June.
1: Silver ambulance 41.
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3: 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You can clear all negative ocean rescue, clear from the call.
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1: Jumper, 522nd, you're back at the hangar. Clear left off, 1430.

0: EMS Ops, Transport EMS 33 Alpha 1 Tango, 4800 South Colatan Highway, Outer Banks Hospital, cross of East Mall Drive and East Dunn Street. Transport back to peak 1436.
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0: F Ops, Transport EMS 33 Alpha 1 Tango, 4800 South Croatan Highway, Outer Banks Hospital, cross of East Mall Drive and East Dunn Street.
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2: 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Are you going to be holding this transport?
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Medic 2-1. 2-1, I'm going to have you pick up that long haul to CHKD, if you could call the desk. Medic 9-1. 9-1, I'm going to have you pick up the in STEMI to Greenville. Actually check that you've got a rider with you.

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You'll also be picking up 21's rider.

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0: 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Trauma with injury alpha response. 24263 North Holiday Boulevard, cross of Ocean Road Drive and NC 12 Highway.
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0: 906, all Southern Shores Surf Rescue, get ready for a missing person report. We have two people, Olivia, 17, brown hair, white, wearing a black bikini top and green bottoms, and Mason, 19 years old, brown hair, white, wearing floral blue and white trunks, and he has a goatee. They were seen 4 hours ago walking south from North Duck, so 25, head down to Dogwood and start heading north, and 24, head to the pier and start heading north.
1: 25 copies.
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1: 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Central QRV 1's en route. 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

0: 1350, all city hot cars. 85, we have two kids, age 18 and 16, missing out of Duck. 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

0: EMS Ops, Transport EMS 33 Alpha 1 Tango, 4800 South Croatan Highway, Outer Banks Hospital, cross of East Mall Drive and East Dunn Street.
1: EMS Ops, going to be Centura, Virginia Beach for Guillain-Barre syndrome, 16.

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0: 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We have pilot 75, 3 souls on board, 2+45 and fuel, and our risk is green.
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0: 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Breathing problems, echo response. 342, Fernando Street, cross of Upperwalk Avenue and Compton News.
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0: 44 from 43, I'm en route from Huron. To Huron, sorry.
1: 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Mm-hmm. 40-41, I'm en route to the pier.
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0: Wasn't able to call off with you. Familiar with other radio calls at the time. We launched at 1752 1752 from Oak Ridge Road, Major Ruth Greenville. At risk was green. War souls on board. 2 hours and 15 minutes of fuel.
2: Okay. 10-4, Dear Miss Light, copy. 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You lifted off at 1752. Your risk is green. 4 souls on board. 2 plus 1, 5 in fuel. What's your ETA?
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Half a 5. And Mac 11 will have 1 and half a 5.

0: 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We have 3.
1: 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Thank you. 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

0: 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You'll have 4-9. 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

0: 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Cross of Ananias Dare Street and Bodley Street.
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1: Chief 17, go ahead.
0: All right, I have a member on scene at the alarm activation. There is no fire. You can cancel everyone except for myself. I'm going to ride over there and check on it. I'll let you know when I'm clear.
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1: 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Get some rest. You're going to need it. 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
0: 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They're having some alarm problems. You can go ahead and clear all 17 units.
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1: 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They're going to meet EMS at ramp 44. They're going to be in a black Tundra.

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0: 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I'm going to hold on to that one just for a little bit until some trucks clear up.
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1: 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Your number can be 62, 62, 1959.